0: Fresh off their Vegas residency, playing the Sphere. Backstreet Boys. That is Bottle Up, their latest one. Coming up, song that we know and love from Gavin DeGraw. It was at one time the theme for TV's One Tree Hill. And Gracie Abrams is standing by, too.
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0: There it is, Post Malone, Billboard Magazine's Song of the Summer 2024, and a track that has never really faded from public consciousness. We still love it. I Had Some Help. The New Radicals have new music. What? You mean the people who gave us You Get What You Give? Yeah. Song that made us fall in love with them on the way, plus Selena Gomez.
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0: What were you doing when you were 20? Were you viral? Somber was. My body isn't ready. Ariana Grande's latest one on the way in a couple, and a song we could sing along with from Vance Joy.
1: From the people who brought you It's the Dog Park comes...

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0: Man I Need comes to us courtesy of Olivia Dean, who is now part of chart history in the UK. There's a song, it's a duet between Olivia Dean and Sam Fender, real good song called Rain Me In, that now holds the week, the record for the most weeks in number one on the official chart in the UK. Zara Larsson still to come.
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0: Yeah, yes it is.
1: But I thought the old lady dropped it into the ocean in the air.
0: Well, baby, I went down and got it for you.

0: I Just Might comes to us courtesy of Bruno Mars. The artist born Peter Gene Hernandez and the biggest selling artist in Hawaii music history. Galu is set to make her film debut shortly. They've been filming. Adele is on the way.
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0: Toy Story 5, one of the biggest films of the year. It's up over $1 billion at the box office and still climbing. From the soundtrack, Taylor Swift, I Knew It, I Knew You. David Guetta, Teddy Swims, Tones and I on the way.
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0: Tastes So Good comes to us courtesy of Niall Horan, of course, of One Direction fame, doing the solo thing. Still to come, the biggest selling act in Colorado music history, from Colorado Springs, to be precise. And we'll toss in TLC for good measure.
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0: Home Wrecker comes to us courtesy of Somber. On the way, the artist who has the most played song of the past 25 years in the form of Shape of You. You know who we're talking about, Ed Sheeran. Song that we know and love from him just a couple minutes off. And we'll toss in Olivia Rodrigo.
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0: Michelle Branch is back, this time working alongside the New Radicals to perform The Game of Love. The song that introduced us to Pete Wentz and company from Chicago, Fallout Boy, on the way in just a couple. And we'll toss in Olivia Dean, too.
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0: Obelite. 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

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Hey, I'm Bolognese Francine Marconi. 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

0: Joe in the beginning. 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Lots of ice cream.
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0: Ella Langley, Choosing Texas. 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

0: Dominic Fike, Baby Doll. 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

0: Alex Warren. Ordinary. Hey, it's Marconi. Yes, I've gained weight. Too many people were sliding into the DMs wanting me. It was getting annoying, so I put a stop to it.
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0: Hey, Radio Fam, it's Marconi. If life has taught me one thing, it's that I need more money.
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Alex Warren, Fever Dream. Hey, I'm Bologna's Francine Marconi. 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See?

0: Maroon 5, Heroin. Hey, it's Marconi. As far as I'm concerned, every single vanity plate just says, D-bag.
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0: 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Kermit the Frog. Probably. I mean, come on.
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3: All right. There is a young woman who has gone viral, and it's because of this little political think tank she is leading. Now, before you think we're about to get all into the ins and outs of politics, it's not what you think. This is the kind of politics everybody can join in on discussing. Listen.
4: I just think is the third hottest president, because obviously the top two are Obama and JFK, but nobody ever really says anyone other than that, except for like those freaks that say William Howard Taft or some but like we've never really had another hot president other than those two. So I think I'm just gonna go with Abraham Lincoln, but I don't know, you guys let me know what you think. And I mean, while they're in office, young Joe Biden doesn't count because he wasn't in office at that age.
3: Okay, those are pretty good rules.
4: Yeah.
3: So I'll give her that. Obama's, at the time of his presidency, especially in the modern era, I think he's probably the best looking president. But JFK was good, but Clinton during his time in office was good looking. Everybody talked about how handsome Bill Clinton was when he was young in office. But I think the sleeper in this is George W. Bush. I think George W. Bush is handsome.
5: He's a hottie.
6: About Abe Lincoln with the top hat that came out of nowhere.
3: I mean, well, it's because he's tall and thin.

0: And Abram was tall.
1: I gotta look this up.
0: But I think I put George W. Bush up there in the top three.
1: Yeah, he's up at your young George.
0: Yeah, dude, George W. Bush in the year 2000.
2: Yeah.
0: Okay. Mm-hmm.
2: Yeah, and she does point out they have to be in office because a lot of people were saying Teddy Roosevelt, when he was young, was super handsome. If you Google, he was really good looking, but he wasn't in office then.
1: Yeah, I see what you're saying.
0: Yeah, and George W. Bush was a runner, and he's in great shape.
1: He had teeth.
0: Hmm?
1: He had white teeth.
0: Yeah, yeah.
1: What about... let me see. Let's look up all the now I got to know. Who would I have married?
0: Yeah, I would go those three. I would go Kennedy, Obama, and Bush. Yeah. Bush 41. Mm-hmm. Those would be the three. Now, we are on the cusp, possibly, of having the best looking, hottest president that we've ever had in the next presidential race.
2: Who's that?
0: Ron DeSantis. No matter what you think about Ron DeSantis, governor of Florida's politics, he's a good-looking fella.
2: Do you think?
0: He's good-looking. Yes, yes, yes. You ever seen him in his dress whites when he was a Navy SEAL?
2: Mm-mm.
0: Ooh, girl.
1: Ooh.
0: Mm-mm-mm.
2: Mr. President.
0: Yes. Yeah.
2: Ooh.
0: But what do you think? Marco Rubio is cute, Lindsay?
1: Mark, you know, I gotta look.
0: Oh, good Lord,
1: honey, you know me. Maybe a little, you know.
0: I'm gonna tell you what, my mama thinks that JD Vance is that is a handsome man. Those blue eyes. Oh,
1: now what about Ronald Reagan? Or was he not when
0: he was old by the time he was elected president? He was old, but when he was young and a lifeguard and in Hollywood, he was really handsome.
1: That's who I would have picked.
0: He's going by when they're in office. So.
1: Yeah, hate that.
3: This is the TJ and Reagan Show.
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2: Riggins called Lindsay Cape Hatteras.
3: Wait, what?
2: He said, you look like a lighthouse. He called you Cape Hatteras.
3: I don't get it. Oh, the strike. Oh.
4: Yeah. You got like, a nod. You got a nautical theme going. I said, oh, here come Cape Hatteras coming through.
3: Yes, it is nautical. Ocean course.
4: Yeah.
2: Got a sweater on that looks like a lighthouse.
4: Yeah. What's up, Kitty Hawk? Is that out by there?
3: Yeah. I don't know. I don't know where any of them are.
4: Yeah, it's very cute. Yeah, it's very cute. It's very summery. It's very in season. So, love it.
3: Thank you.
2: It looks hot, though. Are you hot? Is that a sweater or a sweatshirt?
3: Sweater.
2: It's a sweater. Okay. A sweater.
3: I'm freezing. I keep my house so cold, though. I love it.
2: Mm-hmm.
3: Okay. Kyle gets angry, but he barely lives here. It's fine.
2: He gets angry because he gets too cold or because of the bill?
3: Both.
2: Yeah.
4: Yeah. What would he like the temperature set at?
3: Probably if he had to pick 72. Like a psychopath.
2: And then what do you keep the thermostat on?
3: 69. Preferably 68 at night, but he won't let me do that, so 69.
2: And that's all the day long. Solid 69.
3: Solid. Every level.
2: Yeah. And then with the heat wave that we've been having here in North Carolina, with temperatures getting up to like 104 one day and all, and being so sweltering hot, I'll bet you that. But y'all got a brand new system though, didn't you? You get a whole brand new HVAC system and all?
3: Two. Yep. They're pumping like,
2: right.
3: Well, the cold is there.
2: Yeah. Then they're solid then.
4: Yeah.
2: Because if you've kept them on 69 all through these 100 and something degree days, wow.
4: Yeah. It's impressive. Yeah. When have you ever heard of a situation where the husband controls the thermostat in the home? That Kyle is the first guy I know that has power over that.
2: But is he controlling it?
3: No.
2: Like, sounds. If they're negotiating and he wants it at 72, but it's she wants it at 68, and they settle on 69, who's winning that negotiation? I mean,
4: yeah, I guess Lindsay by a hair, but.
3: Yeah, we're not negotiating. I just choose to be nice and turn it up a notch.
2: Mm-hmm.
3: We're not talking. There's no discussion.
2: Hey, do you think he would be upset if you told us, like, at the end of the month or whatever, after this heat wave?
3: How much our bill is?
2: Yeah.
3: He doesn't care.
2: Okay. Yeah, so do you know now? Well, we're not at the end of it yet. At the end of June, I guess you've already gotten your bill for June.
3: And I would have no clue, so I'm going to have to ask him. I've never even seen a bill for this whole house, right. Ever.
2: So, yeah, find out what it is when it's not as hot, and then what it has been for the month of June, and then we'll look at it in July, too.
3: Okay. It'll be scary.
2: Yeah, but hey, the new system may not have to be working as hard and all as that old one that was malfunctioning.
3: That's what I keep thinking.
2: Yeah, and then you got to really test drive this new one.
3: Yeah,
2: you got to really open it up like a car, make sure that it's.

0: you can handle it.
1: That's what I say.
0: So you're doing him a service.
1: You're welcome.
2: This is the TJ and Reagan Show.
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2: Hey, Lindsay. Did you say that your dad is not good with fixing things around?

0: I think it depends on what it is, but yeah, he's a handyman, I would say.
1: Okay, good.
0: More so than my husband.
1: Yeah, Kyle's not. All right. And I wonder if that's the way it goes a lot of times where guys who were athletes their whole young lives are less mechanically inclined than guys who weren't. Like for me, for example, I always talk about how I never learned how to do fix-it things or things like that because I was always in sports. And my dad and my brother would actually take things away from me when I was younger, when I was trying to do a handy something or other. Go on, you know, my dad would say, go on, go practice.
0: Yeah.
1: Because both of them, my older brother and my dad are both really good at that kind of, about fixing and building and the knowledge of all of that kind of stuff. Especially my dad. He was a tank mechanic in the military. So he can pretty much fix and build anything that he decides he wants to do. But I don't have that at all. And I was wondering though, because Kyle played baseball his whole life, all the way up until the pros. And he probably never had the opportunity to learn how to build and fix and get all mechanical about things.
0: Yeah. And I was going to say, maybe it's if your dad is, you are, but I guess that's not really true either.
1: Can your brothers do stuff?
0: No, not like my dad can. So okay. That theory kind of goes out the wayside. But Kyle's dad doesn't. He worked big jobs his whole life, was never really home. He's not a handyman. So I was wondering if that's why Kyle isn't, but I don't know.
1: Who knows? But it sounds like that, considering that a little while ago you said that you nor your brothers have ever done fireworks and you don't set off, you have no desire to set off fireworks, and neither do your brothers.
0: Yeah.
1: Your mom must have been super domineering.
0: Yeah, she's like me. Okay. Which, you know, you see what I am.
1: I'm just kidding, because I know she listens to the show.
0: She does.
1: And she likes me, so I don't want to make her where she doesn't like me. So I'm sorry. I was just joking.
0: She knows she is. You can say it. My dad calls her that every day.
1: Okay. Well, she's like Jody then.
0: Yeah, exactly. Wife. She relates with Jody like to a T. I mean, I do too, but.
1: But it just doesn't seem right to me that Southern, like your brothers were both raised in the South and they've never set off fireworks.
0: I might be wrong about that. I never saw it.
1: So you've never fried chicken and you've never set off any fireworks and you won't ever allow your little half Yankee kids to set off fireworks.
0: No.
1: Wow.
0: Now that I think about it, my younger brother probably set off many fireworks. He was kind of the.
1: Well, I should hope so.
0: Yeah, he's kind of the. My older brother for sure, no.
1: Wow.
0: Yeah. His head was in books and weird stuff like that. I mean, it worked out good for him, but better than any of us three.
1: Next 4th of July, I'm getting them all together. We're going to blow up some.
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0: Thank you for being part of the new radio explosion.
2: So, Griggins, how many times would you say you eat hot dogs in a month? Do you eat them once a month, you think?
3: No.
2: No?
3: Mm-mm. I would love to, though. I mean, hot dogs are great.
2: Yeah. That's just really, though, something that you don't think of. You know, You don't think about eating hot dogs on a normal day. Like, what do you want for dinner? Hey, why don't we just fix hot dogs tonight?
3: Yeah.
2: You don't think about that. Now, when I was growing up, hot dogs were made with boiled weenies. You know, the weenies got boiled at my house.
3: Yeah, same.
2: There was no grilling. And there's a completely different flavor to them. When I got to be an adult, I realized why my parents never grilled weenies, hot dogs, is because it's just so, so difficult.
4: Yeah.
2: It is. I mean, you got to go to damn Johnson and Wales and get a culinary degree to grill some hot dogs.
3: Sure.
2: We had a propane grill too. It wasn't like that. And my dad would have had to go out and fire up the charcoal.
4: That's what I was going to ask.
2: Okay. Wasn't that at all?
4: Okay.
2: I guess they liked them better burled.
3: Yeah.
4: My kids like them better boiled. I don't understand it, but they do.
2: Yeah. But there is a survey that said 59% of Americans have hot dogs at least once per week.
3: That's a lot of weenies, baby.
2: It is. And then 40% says that they've never heard of any health risks from eating hot dogs.
4: Thank goodness.
3: You'd have to be living under a rock. Every week they say, like, every hot dog you eat removes 3 minutes of your life.
4: Yeah.
2: Yeah, and it's also, it used to be out.

0: know whether they've changed it or not, but when my children were little, it was the number one choking hazard for children.
1: Really?
0: Beanies, yeah, hot dogs. Is it still that way, Lynn?
2: Yeah, and it's colon cancer. I mean, you hear all the things.
0: Yeah.
2: And my children, well, one in particular likes a hot dog almost every day. I had to shut it down. I'm like, we can't, we're not doing this.
0: Which one of them? Is it the boy one or the girl one?
2: The girl.
0: Okay. Does she have to have it cooked? Or just right out of the package like our dearly departed brother Ace used to do?
2: She's never had it just out of the package, but she would if she could.
0: Yeah, I mean, there's nothing wrong with it. I mean, it's fully cooked.
2: Just I just like to boil it.
0: Just like a smoked sausage.
2: Yeah.
0: You know, they're fully cooked.
2: Yeah.
0: Again, that's why my parents never threw those on the grill either. Too difficult.
2: Right.
0: Too hard. But, you know, dearly departed brother Ace used to take a weenie right out of the package, wrap a Kraft singles around it, and go to town.
2: That's disgusting.
1: That is disgusting. I don't care. There might not be any health risks to it, but that is gross. With that weenie juice, juice from the package that's still on it, that's disgusting.
0: We loved it. Just loved it.
2: Gross.
0: With a Kraft single.
2: I think that's the most disturbing part.
0: Well, I'm just, you know, when I would see him do that, I was just glad that he took the time to take the cellophane off the cheese.
2: Yeah.
0: Give me a little snack. Oh. While the hot dogs are cooking, I make me a little snack. Okay. Yum.
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4: All right, I got to tell you all about a sticky situation that happened in the middle of the night at my house last night. So I went to bed at normal time around 9 o'clock or so, and I fell asleep. And then this happens a lot. I'll fall asleep and then something will wake me up, and then I can't go back to sleep. And then I end up getting frustrated, and then I have to just get up, and I'll usually come in here into the studio slash lounge room and turn on some sort of a animal documentary or a crime document, something that has something to kind of make me sleepy. But last night, I turned on the TV, and the TV in this room is huge. It's like half the wall, way too big for as close as I have to sit to it, because I didn't get this TV to go in this house. I got it in the last house, which was bigger. So I turned the TV on, and it's just like, whoo, like I'm at a drive-in movie in the complete dark. I sit down in my chair, and before I found what I wanted to watch, I said, well, let me check my phone real quick. I'm going to check this cigar auction site, because there was an auction on some cigars that was about to run out. And let me see if now that I'm up later, I can catch it. So it had 5 minutes left on it. And the price that I could bid to win was very low on these cigars. It's a five pack.
5: Okay.
4: So I jump up, I come to my computer, because you have to be ready. You know, you have to hit the thing, bid as it's ticking away, last second, so nobody tops you, right? So I had my phone, I had the thing pulled up and on my computer, and I'm watching it, and I'm looking at my phone, and I'm saying where the price is, and then I'm adding what the shipping is going to be, because I got my calculator on my phone, because if it's not any cheaper than what I can buy them at the store here, after you add shipping and all, I'm not fooling with it, right? So as I'm doing that, I'm looking at my phone and I'm looking at my computer, and the computer's shining in

0: my face and reflecting off my glasses, and I'm in my underwear because that's I got up out of bed to come down here. And the one time that Jody is going to come check on me after I got up because I couldn't sleep, she opens the door. This TV is like blaring, a bright light. My computer is bright light. I'm holding my phone, and I look up at her in my underwear sitting at the computer at like 11 o'clock. And she goes, "What are you doing?" And I'm just like, like she had just caught me doing something because I didn't want to. I was like, okay, well, I'm going to have to hear about buying cigars. So that's what I was kind of trying to say. Then I thought, well, she probably thinks I'm doing way worse than what I am doing. So I'm going to tell her the truth. And I said, I couldn't sleep. And she, and, but then again, I'm still having to watch the clock tick down. I can't pay too much attention to her because I'm going to miss the bid.
1: Yeah.
0: And so she's still standing in the door and I can't see her because the lights are shining right in my face. And she's in the dark in the hall. And she goes, "What are you doing?" And I said, "I couldn't sleep." "What are you doing?" I said, I'm looking at these cigars. And I was kind of shifty. I'm looking at these cigars and then back down at the screen. I'm looking at, you know, and my phone was out as well. So she went on back to bed. So I know I'm going to have to explain that whenever she wakes up.
2: Yeah.
0: Like, "What are you doing?"
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1: Okay, ran out of time in the last segment, and I didn't get all of the details of my story about my wife thinking that I'm up in the middle of the night doing something nefarious because I couldn't sleep, and then I was buying cigars on a cigar auction site, which I've already, you know, we've been through all of that. But that was a long time ago, and I'm pretty much out of all of those cigars that I bought before by accident. Ooh. And so I did get the cigar. I got the winning bid on the cigars, and they ended up, they were, if I bought them in the store, they would be about $12 each, and I got them for $5 each.
2: Oh, nice.
1: Mm-hmm. Yeah, so I mean, I actually basically made money.
2: Yeah.
1: I made money for the family.
2: Yeah, that is some girl math right there, though.
1: Yeah. Mm-hmm. And then the other thing is that, so since she thinks I was up to no good or just being weird, I have, thank goodness, the email confirmation of the transaction of the cigar. So I can go, look, this is what I, this is, you know, 10:59 or whatever time it was.
2: Yeah.
1: And then it's going to turn into, instead of being, oh, well, I thought you were really doing something weird. I'm glad it was just that. It's not going to be that. It's going to be more cigars. Really?
3: Yeah.
1: That's what it's going to be.
3: Yeah.
2: But
1: I would rather that than her thinking that I'm, you know, up to no good.
3: Sure.
2: With three devices, a TV, a phone, and a computer.
1: It's like, unless you're trading stocks, then drop.
3: Participating in any auction in your underwear is a certain level of dedication.
2: In the middle of the night.
3: Yeah. In the middle of the night.
1: Mm. I know.
3: That's funny.
2: Love that. Well, I'm glad you got them.
1: Mm-hmm.
2: It was making me nervous.
1: Mm-hmm. Yeah, and then, I mean, you can't slow it down. It's just ticking away.
2: I don't like that. What if somebody
1: just said, hey, hang on just a minute.
2: Yeah.
1: Well, you woke up and you see that I'm not there, and then I'm out in the house doing something. But hold on a minute. Hold that thought. Confirm.
2: I want to know if you hit send the exact same time as someone else and it's the exact same price, what happens?
1: Mm-hmm. I would get it.
2: Oh.
1: Because I'm famous.
2: Oh, noted.
1: Mm-hmm. No, I don't know how that works. Huh.
3: It's slightly irritating that you don't know how to log into your own email, but you can participate and win an online auction in the middle of the night. I'll be honest, that is a little annoying.
1: Yeah, well, I almost had to call you.
3: Yeah.
1: To help me.
3: What's my password for the cigar online auction site? I'm like, I don't know. What are you doing?
2: Yeah,
3: I would have been like Jody. I would have interrogated you worse than Jody did.
2: Yeah.
3: What are you doing on there? Get off there.
1: Buy cigars on at an auction. Unless they were actually owned by William Churchill.
2: Yeah.
1: You shouldn't be buying cigars at an auction.
3: Go to bed. Go to bed.
1: Unless you're at Sotheby's.
3: Yeah. Oh, man, that is funny.
1: That's why you can't sleep. You got crime on the big TV and you got cigars on your computer. Nobody'd be able to sleep.
0: Thank you for joining us.
4: Oh my God. I love it.
5: I love it. I love it.
0: This is TJ and Riggins.
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6: Here's your Monday morning weather for Paris, Dover, Dukedom, and our friends at Affordable Comfort Heating and Air right here in Paris. We'll have a 20% chance of showers and thunderstorms this afternoon. Mostly sunny with a high near 86, though. A 30% chance of showers and thunderstorms this evening. Partly cloudy with a low around 64. On Tuesday, 30% chance of showers and thunderstorms continues. It'll be mostly sunny with a high of 88. And Tuesday night, 30% chance of showers. Partly cloudy, a low around 67. Wednesday, 30% chance of showers. Mostly sunny, a high of 90.
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1: Thank you for being part of the new radio explosion.
2: Well, hello. Here we are, another blessed day. We are blessed because we woke up. Come on now.
3: Too blessed to be stressed.
2: Come on now.
4: Can I get an amen?
2: Amen. That reminds me. I talked to my mom yesterday. She lives in rural central Louisiana. I'm sorry, Louisiana. And I said, "What are you doing?" She said, "I'm practicing, getting ready. I'm singing in church Sunday." Mm-hmm. I said, "Oh, are you?" She goes, "Yeah." I said, "Well, you need to practice." I didn't say that. My family is very musically inclined. She was a music teacher, actually. So every night on my political show, the last thing I say as a sign off is, "God loves you and there ain't nothing you can do about it." Because I got that from a preacher friend of mine. His name is David Christie. He's a Methodist preacher. And so I use that every night. So she said, "This, when I sing Sunday, before I get started, I'm going to use your little quote and I'm going to tell people that." And she said, "But, you know, of course, I'm not going to use incorrect grammar." And I said, "Mommy, you know, I don't like using incorrect grammar." I said, "But that phrase has a little more kick to it and it's got a little comedic feel to it as well. If I say it that way, and there ain't nothing you can do about it. It's not, I mean, nobody thinks that that's really the way I speak." She goes, I know, but I just can't bring myself to do it.
3: That's hilarious. I get it. Teacher in her.
2: Yeah. Well, I mean, that sounds like something I would tell my kids. Yeah. You know, they're using incorrect grammar.
4: Sure. Yeah. She's like, "I raised you better than that."
2: Yeah.
3: Yeah.
2: She said, "But I just think that is so cute." But then, This is my mom. I said, "Well, I got that from," and I explained to her, because she knows my friend, you know, David. And she goes, "Oh, well, I thought that was something that you made up." So it's almost like now she doesn't like it and she's not going to use it.
3: You know? Yeah. She's not as proud.
2: Right. It's like, oh,
3: you didn't?
2: Basically, you plagiarized that.
4: So what is she's going to use this phrase before she breaks into a song? Like, what is she doing?
2: The song is something about, you know, about God loving you through your sins and no matter what you do. So that's what she was going to say. And, you know, this song reminded me of

0: my son does a radio show in Charlotte, North Carolina, and every night he says this, and it's and it rings true that no matter what you do, God still loves you.
1: Okay.
0: And then the song is all about that. So
2: love that. But she's gonna say there's nothing you can do about it.
0: Yeah.
2: Yeah.
0: Right.
2: Not as funny.
0: No. No.
2: Not even close.
0: But I mean, I could never picture her saying ain't nothing you can do about it, unless she's doing it in a silly voice, like imitating somebody.
2: Yeah. So, there ain't nothing you can do about.
0: He says, quote, God loves you and there ain't nothing you can do about it. End of quote.
3: Loses something.
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2: So I was just talking about a conversation I had with my mom yesterday on the phone. My mama in Louisiana. And, you know, she's in her 80s now, but she's still, if you talk to her, you would never think that she's, you know, past 80. You think, okay, this woman's probably in her 60s. But I think she may be getting a little senile. Yesterday was the first sign of senility that I have detected in her. Because we always talk about TV shows that we're watching. And I said, Jody and I just started this show that we really like. It's a drama, though, because we always thought she likes comedies. It's a drama, though. It's called I Will Find You. She goes, oh, well, I saw that.
3: Oh.
2: And she said, that's Harlan whatever.
3: Coben.
2: Yeah. And she said, "I he's my favorite author. I read all of his books." And I said, okay, well. You know, that I like, she goes, this, I said, well, don't tell me anything about it because I haven't, we're on like episode 3 or something. Oh, I'm not. So then she starts talking about this author and his works. And then a series of books that he's done about a basketball player.
3: Yeah.
2: And here's what she said to me. And this is what tells me that she's getting senile. She said, have you read any of those books? Huh?
3: Mom.
2: Like, have we met?

0: Do you not remember who I am? Now, I am not like Lindsay, where I protest books.
1: Right.
0: You know, I don't have book bannings and burnings and stuff like Lindsay does.
1: Burn all them.
0: But I would never read fiction.
1: How could you?
0: Well, it's just that I don't understand why anybody would read fiction. And we have TV and movies. Huh? It just makes no sense to me.
1: I'm with you on that. I've started doing audiobooks, and I'm like, why would anyone read the book? You can listen to it. I mean,
0: yeah, I'm not even talking about that, though. I don't get that either. To me, that's like somebody reading to you. It's like what you do with children. Yeah. Sleep at night.
1: That checks though for me. But you can visualize it, and you know, it's interesting. It's kind of like watching TV, but yeah, in your head.
0: But that's what reading is.
1: Yeah, but you got to do more work. You got to do more work.
0: Yeah, I guess. I don't know. I've just never understood that. That's why I've just I would never read fiction.
1: You peasants.
0: I'm down with fiction. You go, well, a lot of books don't have movies that correlate with them. Well, then they're just not worth it then, right? Must not be very good. If they were good books, then they would have already made them into movies. Am I right?
1: You're so right.
0: These idiots. I mean, come on.
2: Totally.
0: Oof. Now, how foolish did people feel after they read those big, thick Harry Potter books and then they turned them into movies?
1: Right.
0: It's like, ugh, I wasted all that time and all I had to do was wait a little bit and I could have seen a movie about it. People are just weird.
3: This is the TJ and Reagan Show.
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3: Yes. Woo! Fired up. All right, there's a viral story, and I want to ask Lindsay about it because she's been married 7 years, 7 years of wedded bliss, or maybe like a year and a half of wedded bliss, and the rest is just time spent.
4: Yeah, and it's 8 years, but who's, I mean.
5: 8 years of wedded blister.
4: Yeah.
3: Well, there's a woman named Jade Voigt, and she's getting married in 2027. She just got engaged in April, and she's already started working on, she said, getting her bridal glow up ready. And she's spending $62,000 getting ready for the wedding. She's planned out all of her Botox treatments coming up in the next few months. She's getting a breast augmentation that she says costs $25,000.
4: Yes.
3: She's upgraded her entire skincare routine. She signed up for a costly Pilates membership. And adding all that stuff up, it's going to be $62,000. Does that does that number seem aggressively high or normal to you?
4: It seems spot on for everything she's getting. Are you asking if I agree with it?
3: Yeah.
4: Yeah.
3: You do. Okay. If you could spend $62,000, you would have done the same thing?
4: Please. I would in a minute. I mean, I had my wedding regimen going, but it wasn't that.
3: Yeah.
4: But it was some of that. Some of that.
5: So I only hope, though, that she is paying for all of that. And that the fiance is not paying for any of it.
3: It looked like it is her, not a wedding, but all it is an elaborate six-figure wedding. Yeah. She's, I believe, is coming out of her own wallet.
5: Well, so should the whole wedding. I mean, it's the bride's responsibility to pay for the wedding. If her parents aren't doing it because she's too old, then that's on her.
3: She's 30.
5: Okay, well, yeah, so her parents are probably like, you're way too old to be getting married. Your time passed for us to pay for it. No, I'm kidding about that. But he doesn't need to be paying for any of this stuff. You don't, as a boyfriend, you don't pay for your woman to go get, you know, expensive things to make her look better that she's going to be able to use if you break up to go get other men. Oh. You shouldn't be paying for things that are going to make her better to other men if she breaks up with you.
4: Okay, that's a twist.
3: That is a twist.
4: I thought you were going to say she was going to get comfortable with that lifestyle, and then he was going to be screwed. But
5: so let's say he pays, I'll give you the $25,000 for the boob job or however much it costs. I'll do that before the wedding. She gets it, even if they go ahead and get married, but they split up, then he has enhanced her to go out and find other men, to attract other men. So you're kind of stuck in doing that if you're married to him. But if you're not married yet, she could break it off before the wedding and then go out there going, hey, come on, guys, look how good I look with my new store bought.

0: That would be so messed up.
1: Mm-hmm.
2: Terrible.
1: Yeah, it happens every day.
0: Every day.
1: A woman breaks up with her boyfriend that paid for her to have some sort of cosmetic surgery. Every day.
0: I could say that.
1: Mm-hmm. Mm-hmm.
0: But fiance, I mean, that's, you've already got a date.
1: Well, you're the one who said Travis and Taylor weren't getting married up until July 3rd. You said that.
0: No, I'm saying after all that surgery and stuff.
1: She could break it off. So I got what I needed out of him. I got to go get another. I'm too good for him now.
3: Mm-hmm. More TJ and Riggins coming up.
4: This local news break is brought to you by the following fine sponsor.
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7: 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As the Henry County Fair rolls on, winners of the fair barbecue cook-off were announced Saturday, and the Big Orange Smokers won grand champion. Tomcat's Barbecue was named reserve champion. Teams started setting up in the fairgrounds Friday and were grilling pork, chicken, ribs, and ribeye steaks through noon Saturday. Teams came from all over, from Nashville, Gadsden, Milan, and more parts of Tennessee. Fair President Michelle Hopkins said, "Thank you to all of our competitors for making this year's Henry County Barbecue Cook-Off the best ever. We hope to see you in 2027. Monday, August 24th is a packed day with the grand opening ceremonies at 5:30 p.m., food trucks galore, free snow cones for the kids, chocolate milk will be given away to the first 50 at the fair, a pet costume parade, farm Olympics, cooking contest, and more, including chicken poop bingo. Meanwhile, McKenzie's Sweet Tea Festival ended with a light show from a fireworks display enjoyed while the band Deck of Hearts performed from the main stage. During the four-day festival, Broadway was abuzz with a carnival, car show, live music, shopping, good food, theater, vendors, and more. And yes, there was a sweet tea taste-off. And finally, the Henry County Lady Patriots golf team captured first place at the Kentucky Lake Classic, led by a strong performance from Addie Mae Glover, who fired a 78 to finish as the second-place medalist. Peyton Wade also turned in an impressive round with an 82, helping lead the Lady Patriots to the team victory. Find these stories and more at HenryCountyNow.com.
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2: we were just talking about how moms will refer to themselves as we all the time, even when the kids aren't with them, because they're so used to talking for the kids, speaking for the kids. And it reminded me, I made some people mad on my other show the other night because there was a story about a guy in Great Britain who is supposed to be doing some sort of court-ordered anger management classes and things like that. But he can't do it because they won't let him take his bearded dragon with him. It's his security animal.
3: I get that.
2: And so they're trying to figure out how they're going to accommodate him. And in the article, it said that the guy told the court, I don't remember the bearded dragon's name, the lizard's name, but let's just say it's Joe. Joe and I never go anywhere without each other. And I said, just by that statement alone, the guy should be locked up. Something, I mean, in an institution to say that a lizard, we don't go anywhere without each other. That's not possible with an animal. The animal can go somewhere without you, but you, he's not saying, I don't want to go without you. Look, I got to go to the store. Come go with me.
4: Yeah.
2: So the animal can go on its own. So anybody that says we don't go anywhere without each other needs help.
3: Yeah.
2: Because it's not a conscious decision on both your parts.
4: Yeah, the bearded dragon doesn't have much of a choice in that situation.
3: He's right. Like, get me out of here. He doesn't even want to be there.
2: Mm-hmm. And then it was a whole discussion about people abusing the support animal system.
4: That seems like it would be a good example of that. I mean, a bearded dragon, an emotional support bearded dragon. Mm-hmm.
2: And I said that there should never be any reptiles on that list of security animals, support animals.
3: Yeah.
4: Security, like he carries a gun, too.
2: Yeah.
4: I would agree with that. I don't know. We don't need any kind of iguana, lizard, reptile on an airplane.
2: No, because they don't have personalities. Mm. An animal needs to have a personality to be able to act as an assistance dog. I mean, as an assistant's pet, like a dog.
4: Yeah, I agree with that. Yeah, totally.
2: And just because you need a lizard with you to calm down, then

0: problem is not give him his lizard. The problem is that needs to be solved is why does he think he's got to have a lizard?
1: Yeah. I'm going to have to go through anger management if I see a reptile get on a plane with me and that thing starts like eating flies off the window. I'm like, I'm going to punch you and the dragon if you don't get away from me.
0: Not to mention, bearded dragon just seems vulgar. The name alone seems vulgar. I don't know why.
2: Yeah. Well, it looks vulgar too. They're disgusting.
0: Okay. Hey, here comes Ray and his bearded dragon over here. Oh, does he have the bearded dragon with him? Sounds like an innuendo.
2: Yeah.
1: It does.
0: And I wouldn't know the difference between a bearded dragon and a gecko and I do know an iguana, and they're delicious, by the way.
2: Oh my God.
0: I've never had it, but people do eat them.
1: Yeah. That doesn't mean it's good. Delicious.
0: Yeah, I know, but I'm just saying. I could have eaten one if I wanted. You know, I got it like that.
2: Right.
0: How I glorify my success by eating wild lizards.
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0: here in Paris. We'll have a 20% chance of showers and thunderstorms this afternoon. Mostly sunny with a high near 86, though. A 30% chance of showers and thunderstorms this evening. Partly cloudy, but with a low around 64. On Tuesday, 30% chance of showers and thunderstorms continues. It'll be mostly sunny with a high of 88. And Tuesday night, 30% chance of showers. Partly cloudy, a low around 67. Wednesday, 30% chance of showers. Mostly sunny, a high of 90.
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1: 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We would appreciate it if you do that. And everybody that we know that has gotten these flowers says that they are great. They've used them, and it was great. Even some people that are hard to please, like little friend Jenny.
2: Oh.
1: Yeah, she's had some sent to her mother-in-law. Ooh. So they were good. Lindsay, what is the most you've ever spent on a bottle of shampoo?
2: Oh, $40.
1: $40, okay. That's not so bad.
2: No.
1: Because if you buy shampoo from the salon, it's usually going to be really expensive.
2: Yeah, for sure.
1: Yeah, even if it's just a bottle of Pert or Prel. You remember those? Pert and Prel? Pert, by the way, was the first shampoo conditioner combination.
2: I used it.
1: Mm-hmm.

0: So they have recalled what they're labeling as a luxury shampoo in Canada because it could have some kind of dangerous bacteria in it.
1: Oh, no.
0: Causing a bacterial infection. And the luxury shampoo is called luxury shampoo because it's $166 a bottle.
1: Get out of here. Ooh, honey.
0: Yeah.
1: It better pay for my weave at that point. Like,
0: Yeah. If I'm buying something to put on my head that costs $166, it better grow hair instantly.
1: Yeah.
0: I better be able to put it on and then in 5 minutes, you know, look like them Sam Elliott.
1: Yes.
0: Gray hair.
2: That's great. I didn't even know they made shampoos that cost that much.
0: I didn't either. And then you got to figure it costs more in Canada because they're a socialist nation and all of that. But still. 166. And so, Riggins, you flinched when Lindsay said 40.
2: I thought that was crazy. I mean, $140. I mean, that's insane. And what Canadian you know has great hair? I can't even think of one.
0: Are there even any good-looking Canadians?
1: Justin Bieber.
0: Yeah, he's a good-looking Canadian.
2: Yeah, Shawn Mendes. He's got good hair.
1: Great hair.
0: Hmm. Is he a Canadian? I didn't know that.
2: Yeah.
0: Oh, well, I wouldn't have been nice to him when we met him then.
1: I do appreciate on a tag when you see U.S. and then Canada, the price. Mm-hmm. Because it always makes me feel better about the purchase. Like, oh, okay, it's not the high price. I'll get it.
0: Now, when you see where they have the different sizes on shoes, does that make you feel better? Because in foreign countries, it makes it seem like you don't have such huge feet.
1: Well, kind of. Yeah. I think it depends on, because like I'm a 40.
0: It's in every country, it doesn't matter.
1: Well.
0: Just joshing you. TJ Riggins and Sasquatch.
3: Thank you for joining us.
4: Oh my God. I love it.
3: This is TJ and Riggins.
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2: Love ya.
3: This was pretty fun. So the other day, TJ was talking about his cousin in Louisiana who used to, at one point in his life, eat fried chicken for every meal. And Lindsay and I were just shocked by that because you've never heard of somebody eating fried chicken at every single meal. And TJ admitted, he goes, I don't know if he still does that, but for a time, his mom would bring him chicken to work if he was working that day. And he would, his mom would either cook it herself or she'd go to this place called Chickadilly in Louisiana and bring it to him at work. Well, we posted this video on social media, and a woman, I believe, is from your hometown of Winfield, Louisiana, TJ.
2: Yeah.
3: She said, this was her comment. She wrote, Chickadilly and then Brenda's Chicken.
2: Oh, yes. She's from Winfield then. Yeah, absolutely. Because Miss Brenda was a Winfield resident there. Yeah. What was her name? Do you know?
3: I can look it up. I don't have it with me, but I will find out. We'll get to it later in the show because I should have her name. That was just irresponsible of me to not have it. But I thought, oh my gosh, I don't know anything about Chickadilly or Brenda's Chicken. So I went on Google and I pulled some reviews for each of these places. And so these are reviews from two chicken restaurants from TJ's hometown. I'll give you one positive one. Brenda's Chicken in Winfield, Louisiana. This guy left a 5-star review. He said, it's some of the best fried chicken in the whole state. It's also very crispy and fresh and good seasoning. The pieces are typically very large.
4: You don't say.
3: I could have guessed that.
4: Yeah.
3: The fries and the mashed potatoes are my favorite sides, with the baked beans being very good as well. Also, I want to mention that their sweet tea is excellent, and that's also very important, as you know. Also, their fruit punch is incredible.
2: Fruit punch.
3: Their fruit punch. If you go anywhere close, go get her chicken, and you can thank me later. That's a 5-star review right there.
4: Look
3: buddy.
4: At that.
3: So they love Brenda's chicken.
2: I'm pretty sure, if I remember correctly, Miss Brenda's last name was Pardue.
3: That Brenda fits.
2: Pardue, yeah. Pardue. I think, yeah.
3: Now, they both have great reviews. They're almost at 5 stars, like, completely. So, and they're all from Louisiana. These are not really big chains.
2: Well, Chickadilly is a chain. Brenda's is a local. You know, Miss Brenda was, I don't know if she's still alive, but she was a resident of Winfield, Louisiana. She was a local place, yeah.
3: Okay, and it looks like it's only walk-up. Like, you can't go in there and sit down, maybe?
2: I don't remember, but sounds right, yeah.
3: Okay.
4: Wouldn't that be funny if that message was from Brenda herself?
3: I love it.
4: Don't forget Brenda's.
3: I also pulled, Chickadilly had great reviews themselves, but there was one negative one. This person was really upset. They said, this was a 1-star review. That today they gave me some bad chicken. I asked for my money back, and she told me that all sales was final. If you got what you ordered and it was correct, I can see you not getting your money back. But this chicken looked like it was falling apart. It was burnt, and the batter was not sticking to it correctly. Long story short, I might be going to jail today if I don't get my money back. I work too hard. 1-star.
4: Gracious. Jail.
2: I guarantee you that chicken died before they could kill it.
3: I always love a line which says, I work too hard for this kind of injustice. You know what he's saying?
2: It's that chicken, the crispy to be falling off of.
3: But other than that, they were all 5-star reviews. So it's clear they're clearly doing something right down there at the Chickadilly and Brenda's Chicken in Louisiana.
2: I miss Miss Brenda's Chicken, I do.
3: Yeah.
2: Mm. It's been 50 years.
0: More TJ and Riggins coming up.
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6: I think all three of us are in agreement here, or as some misguided people would say, we're in agreement here. But we all like the Filet-O-Fish from McDonald's, right? The Filet-O-Fish sandwich.
7: Yes.
6: Yeah. Okay. Y'all know I love a fish sandwich. Almost any kind of fish sandwich except tuna fish, I like. Well, you can get, they're recommending that you get the Filet-O-Fish now, Norwegian style.
8: Okay.
6: And it's, let's see, the difference is the Norwegian sandwich contains the bun, the crispy fish filet, cheese slice, like America, but it's topped with lettuce, tomato, chopped onions, pickles, and McFeast sauce. So there's no tartar sauce. It's McFeast sauce. So you can get all of that in U.S. America if you tell them to add that to it. But the McFeast sauce, they don't have. But it is a combination of, let's see, I think it's blend of mayonnaise, tangy vinegar, and salt and sugar, so you can make it. That doesn't sound good to me.
8: No, doesn't sound better than the tartar sauce, at least.
6: No,
8: or the Big Mac sauce.
6: Right. That's what I'm saying. If you got a fillet of fish

0: with the Big Mac sauce. That might be pretty good.
1: Yeah.
0: But I love the tartar, baby.
1: Same.
0: Yeah, it's perfect. I love tartar.
1: I'm an extra tartar.
0: And I surely don't want onions on it.
2: Yeah, I don't know that lettuce, tomato, and chopped up onions is going to improve the filet of fish. I mean, I'm pretty sure McDonald's has tested that, I'm sure. Yeah. And they're like, no, this is perfect. It's that half slice. I mean, they put a half slice of cheese on it because they've tested it so much. They're like, no, a half slice is just perfect for that thing.
0: Mm-hmm. But, I mean, people who travel to Norwegia, they go get a filet of fish. That's the way they're going to get it, with all the onions and lettuce and tomato and everything on it. Well, that's, ugh.
2: Come on. What do they know about food?
1: Yeah.
2: The Norwegians.
0: They don't break. You know, outside of pudding. They're the ones with the good pudding.
3: I have no idea.
0: The Swiss Miss pudding and stuff.
2: Oh, Swiss Miss. Whoa.
1: Made in America.
0: Yeah, and hot chocolate.
4: That's great. Thank you for joining us.
5: Oh my God. I love it.
4: I love it. I love it. This is TJ and Riggins.
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10: Here are your headlines from the HenryCountyNow.com newsroom. As the Henry County Fair rolls on, winners of the fair barbecue cook-off were announced Saturday, and the Big Orange Smokers won grand champion. Tomcat's Barbecue was named reserve champion. Teams started setting up at the fairgrounds Friday and were grilling pork, chicken, ribs, and ribeye steaks through noon Saturday. Teams came from all over, from Nashville, Gadsden, Milan, and more parts of Tennessee. Fair President Michelle Hopkins said, "Thank you to all of our competitors for making this year's Henry County Barbecue Cook-Off the best ever. We hope to see you in 2027. Monday, August 24th is a packed day with the grand opening ceremonies at 5:30 p.m., food trucks galore, free snow cones for the kids, chocolate milk will be given away to the first 50 at the fair, a pet costume parade, farm Olympics, cooking contest, and more, including chicken poop bingo. Meanwhile, McKenzie's Sweet Tea Festival ended with a light show from a fireworks display enjoyed while the band Deck of Hearts performed from the main stage. During the four-day festival, Broadway was abuzz with the carnival, car show, live music, shopping, good food, theater, vendors, and more. And yes, there was a sweet tea taste-off. And finally, the Henry County Lady Patriots golf team captured first place at the Kentucky Lake Classic, led by a strong performance from Addie Mae Glover, who fired a 78 to finish as the second-place medalist. Peyton Wade also turned in an impressive round with an 82, helping lead the Lady Patriots to the team victory. Find these stories and more at HenryCountyNow.com.
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2: Okay, this is fun. See how many of you can relate to the anger that this woman is. Well, it's not as much anger as it's just frustration that she's experiencing. She's in her car, just had something happen, and she had to make a video about it. Here it is. Listen.
3: 98 degrees. I already had a long day, and then I just got a text from my husband saying he's getting salmon for dinner. Like, don't piss me off.
2: I would be the same way.
4: Yeah.
2: I am not freak about salmon like most people are. It's like, oh, it's hot. I had a long day, and I just want something good for dinner, and then he's getting salmon.
4: Yeah.
5: Yeah.
4: Because when you've had a day, you want the most fattening thing you can find. I love salmon, but that would upset me.
2: Yeah, that's like I was talking about on the TJ and Jody's House podcast this week. You know, our daughter being here to visit, before she came, she said, you know, she wanted me to do something on the Blackstone and then wanted it to be this salmon recipe she's got. I'm like, I'm not doing it.
4: Yeah.
2: I mean, I'm all for, you know, treating her and giving her what she wants as a guest and glad to see her and all that. But I am not going to stand out in the heat and fire up that big old Blackstone
4: for
2: some salmon recipe.
4: Agreed.
2: Ugh, we're eating something rich and well, I won't be eating it, but I'm making something rich and fattening, some kind of sauce on it.
4: Yes.
2: Just the salmon.
4: No.
2: It'd be like, hey, you know what, Dad? I would love it if you would fire up that Blackstone in the 100-degree heat and just throw a couple of chicken breasts on there for me.
4: Yeah. Some grilled chicken. Plain.
5: No.
4: Like, I'm going to want hibachi. I'm going to want, like, you know, you throwing something in my mouth from, like, 5 feet away, you know?
2: Flipping shrimps and
4: all
2: that. Yeah, I get it. I get this lady. Like, so you know what she's thinking. Now, after all of this, the heat and the stressful day, I don't even have anything to look forward to about going home.
4: Yeah. That's it.
2: That's what she was thinking.
4: That's it.

0: feel it.
1: Salmon.
2: Salmon's way overrated.
1: Totally. Yeah.
2: Way overrated.
1: What's your comfort meal? Salmon. It's like, shut up.
2: It's nothing better than
0: wild caught.
2: Big slab of salmon. No thanks.
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1: Here's your Monday morning weather for Paris, Dover, Dukedom, and our friends at Affordable Comfort Heating and Air right here in Paris. We'll have a 20% chance of showers and thunderstorms this afternoon. Mostly sunny with a high near 86, though. A 30% chance of showers and thunderstorms this evening. Partly cloudy with a low around 64. On Tuesday, 30% chance of showers and thunderstorms continues. It'll be mostly sunny with a high of 88. And Tuesday night, 30% chance of showers. Partly cloudy, a low around 67. Wednesday, 30% chance of showers. Mostly sunny, a high of 90.
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1: You know, one of the most interesting things about hearing all of the foreigners who are over here for the World Cup, and I'll talk about how much they love the things in America and our traditions and things like that. One of the things that has popped up in my Al Gore rhythms from watching all of those videos are people from Europe who have actually moved here a while back. They actually live in the South. Because it's a trendy thing on social media for these British couples or British, like there are two guys that do this. They go on food tours of the U.S. and they stay in the South most of the time, and they review, you know, biscuits and gravy and all of this kind of stuff. Well, Riggins found a video of a family that has been living in Alabama for a while, and they're from Great Britain. And the dad is showcasing the difference between his accent and his baby's accent. He has a toddler, little girl. And, you know, it's always interesting to me the way accents develop or change. And I mean, like my kids, their Southern accent is not as pronounced as my wife and my Southern accents, because my kids were raised up around, you know, a bunch of Yankees, and all their teachers growing up, pretty much at least half of their teachers through the years were Yankees. So their accent, they don't sound like non-Southerners. They still have a little bit of a Southern accent, but not like Jody and I have, which I don't like.
2: Yeah.
1: I like Southern accents. But anyway, listen to the difference between the dad and his daughter living in Alabama.
3: Hey, John boy.
4: Yes, daddy.
3: What did you just ask me to do?
4: Oh, it's scratch my bike.
1: Scratch. I'm sorry, it's a little boy. Sorry. Okay.
3: Hey, John boy.
4: Yes, daddy.
3: What did you just ask me to do?
4: Scratch my bike.
3: Scratch your bike? All right, let me scratch it for you. Oh, yeah. Also, what did we just see just now? What did we see just now?
4: A lightning bug.
3: All right. Well, love you, brother.
4: Love you, brother.
3: Cheers, brother.
4: Cheers, brother.
3: That is the cool thing about living in Alabama, which I've never seen in England. I don't think they exist. It's lightning bugs. Lightning bugs. Cheers, brothers.
2: I love that.
1: And that is an Alabama accent. I mean, it's not the kid's not, you know, putting on, you know, a heavier accent. That's lightning bug. Yeah.
5: I mean, how great is that?
2: I love hearing the distinction between them.
5: Yeah.
1: But he's still trying to get some of that British accent in. Love you, brother.
5: Love you, brother.
1: Love you, brother.
5: I think it's great.
2: I love it.
0: Thank you for joining us.
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1: All right, so we are not the only peoples in the world experiencing this heat wave. It's not just in our part of the country or our part of the world, because I saw a thing that they have this this yodeling festival in Switzerland, and it's so hot there they're having to all of the yodelers are having to perform in fountains. They're actually standing in these big fountains. It reminded me that it's not as bad as bagpipes, but I hate yodeling. Yeah, I hate yodeling.
2: Yep,
1: it just gets on my nerves. So I cannot imagine, even as pretty as I picture the Swiss ladies being, who are out there yodeling in a fountain, which adds to, you know, the sexiness, you know, of the fantasy Swiss girl.
2: Sure.
1: But you start yodeling, that's a complete turnoff to me.
2: Yeah. No beer. It's 100 degrees outside and you're listening to yodeling. That's pretty bad.
1: Ugh. Now, if you are a, if you're a young person and yodeling is your talent, then more power to you. I know I'm weird. Everybody else loves yodeling. I'm the only one. But I will take yodeling over bagpipes.
2: You will?
1: Any day, yeah.
2: Is bagpipes the number one most annoying thing you can hear?
1: Probably, yeah. Especially of any type of music or what's supposed to be music. But I still, I don't know. I might would rather hear a bagpipe playing, you know, across the room or down the street a little bit. That's less hurtful in my ear than I think a woman screaming into a microphone is.
2: Really?
1: Yeah. That I can't take it. I can't take it. And now all the minor league baseball parks, the hype people that go around playing all the games and trying to get the crowd hype and everything, they're all women now. They're all the women in their 20s. And they scream into that microphone. And I don't know what it is about minor league baseball parks where they can't spend a little bit more money on a good sound system, but it's distorted and it's just like, oh my God. And I sit there like Rain Man, you know, when the horn starts blowing at him when he's standing in the middle of the crosswalk. I'm like, oh God.
2: Imagine she looks up and she sees one guy with his hands over his ears.
1: And I'm sure they're lovely people.
2: Yeah,
1: but it's just like it's all me though. It's on me. I get it.
0: Thank you for joining us.

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The final week of August and the start of a new week. That's what we're dealing with today. But don't worry, we're going to make sure it's a good one. Here's Panic at the Disco.

0: Somber and Homewrecker. I'm Molly J. Well, some of us go overboard with online shopping. There's no doubt about that. And if you drive down any street, you're bound to see multiple houses with packages outside, right? Well, while grabbing your parcels the moment they arrive is ideal, that's generally not possible for most people. This study that was just recently done found that the porch pirates like to strike on Mondays, with about 34% of people reporting that in the afternoon is when they see these porch pirates steal their packages. Packages off their porch. It's insane, right? Like, you bought it, it's yours. Can we just leave things alone? Why do we always try to go for the grab, you know?
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7: Here's your Monday morning weather for Paris, Dover, Dukedom, and our friends at Affordable Comfort Heating and Air right here in Paris. We'll have a 20% chance of showers and thunderstorms this afternoon. Mostly sunny with a high near 86, though. A 30% chance of showers and thunderstorms this evening. Partly cloudy with a low around 64. On Tuesday, 30% chance of showers and thunderstorms continues. It'll be mostly sunny with a high of 88. And Tuesday night, 30% chance of showers. Partly cloudy, a low around 67. Wednesday, 30% chance of showers. Mostly sunny, a high of 90.
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0: Tonight, 30% chance of showers, partly cloudy, a low around 67. Wednesday, 30% chance of showers, mostly sunny, a high of 90.
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0: Well, Wednesday officially marks Toilet Paper Day. Yep, it's a thing. And Americans still spend plenty of money on something that ends up going straight down the drain. Did you know that we flush more than $12,000 in toilet paper in our lifetime? $12,000 in toilet paper. There's got to be a better process to, you know, dealing with all that that doesn't cost so much when in the grand scheme of things.
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0: I went camping with my girlfriends this weekend, and in the camper, they had the World Robots Races on television. This was coming out of Beijing, and somehow we were doing it in the middle of nowhere, but it was really, really interesting and quite entertaining to see some of these humanoid robots that were running like 100 meters in 9 seconds flat. Like, this is crazy. Did you get a chance to check it out? If not, you can probably look it up on YouTube. It's a little terrifying, but these things are quick. They run into a mat and then they just explode. It's really, really entertaining.
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0: Bruno Mars and Risk It All. All right, so there is this horror film that's out there that's called Obsession, and it is making names for itself, surpassing $500 million globally, making it the first original film of the 2020s to hit this milestone. There's not like any big name actors in this. It's probably exactly what you think is going to end up to be, but people are obsessed with Obsession. So check it out if you haven't had a chance to see that one yet.
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6: Here's your Monday morning weather for Paris, Dover, Dukedom, and our friends at Affordable Comfort Heating and Air right here in Paris. We'll have a 20% chance of showers and thunderstorms this afternoon. Mostly sunny with a high near 86, though. A 30% chance of showers and thunderstorms this evening. Partly cloudy, but with a low around 64. On Tuesday, 30% chance of showers and thunderstorms continues. It'll be mostly sunny with a high of 88. And Tuesday night, 30% chance of showers. Partly cloudy, a low around 67. Wednesday, 30% chance of showers. Mostly sunny, a high of 90.
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0: 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It's Molly J. So I'll tell you, some people like national parks, and why shouldn't you? 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National Park Services actually turn 110 tomorrow, so that's why I'm talking about this. I'm just saying, if you had ever a love for seeing national parks, let today and tomorrow be that reminder to fully go book that trip.
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10: Here's your Monday morning weather for Paris, Dover, Dukedom, and our friends at Affordable Comfort Heating and Air right here in Paris. We'll have a 20% chance of showers and thunder.

0: Thunderstorms this afternoon. Mostly sunny with a high near 86, though. A 30% chance of showers and thunderstorms this evening. Partly cloudy, but with a low around 64. On Tuesday, 30% chance of showers and thunderstorms continues. It'll be mostly sunny with a high of 88. And Tuesday night, 30% chance of showers, partly cloudy, a low around 67. Wednesday, 30% chance of showers, mostly sunny, a high of 90.
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1: I don't know what your thoughts are about dive bars, but I went to like one of the diviest bars I've ever been to this weekend. And it got me thinking, like, what's one thing that makes a dive bar a dive bar? And I looked around and I can tell you my thoughts. Like Christmas lights all year round? Yeah, that needs to be a part of a dive bar. Or at closing, they lock the doors, but a few of the regulars are allowed to stay while the bartender cleans up. I've been in one of those before. And there's never a mirror in any of the bathrooms. You know what I mean? That is your true sign of what a dive bar is. If you'd like to add to the list, Miss Molly and the Mike on Instagram will get you there.
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0: Thursday, it looks like on our forecast, a 30% chance this afternoon with a temperature of 86, 30% chance of showers and thunderstorms this evening, the low around 64. Same thing on Tuesday night, a 30% chance of showers, mostly sunny with a high near 88 and a low of 67. And on Wednesday, we'll have a 30% chance of showers and a high near 90.
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0: somber. My body isn't ready. It's Molly J. Happy Monday to you. I know it's Monday, but I'll tell you what. We're back together again. The weekend will be here before you know it. Just a few more days to keep us busy, and then, you know, we can go enjoy yet another beautiful weekend. More music next with The Fray, Teddy Swims, and Tame Impala next.
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0: 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Yeah, so the next time my boss asks why I'm looking at baby otters, I'm just going to say I'm enhancing my workflow.
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0: Stella Lefty, it's Boston. I'm Molly J. Well, country music legend Dolly Parton, I guess, is investigating what they call avatar performances. It's a new way to connect with her fans after facing some health issues as of late. In a recent interview, she revealed that her collaboration with tech companies to develop these digital avatars through specifics that are still unclear and in very early development. I'm not sure how I feel about this. Are you going to pay to see an avatar Dolly Parton? Or are you going to pay to see Dolly Parton? Either way, this follows kind of a controversial plan from the AI avatar of Ozzy Osbourne, which has faced some backlash from fans as they see it as a money grab. Is this what she's going for? I hope she's better soon so that we can actually see the real Dolly and not the AI version.
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0: Here's your afternoon weather for Paris, Dresden, Murray, and our friends at Foundation Bank. We're going to have a slight chance of showers through Thursday, it looks like, on our forecast. A 30% chance this afternoon with a temperature of 86. 30% chance of showers and thunderstorms this evening, the low around 64. Same thing on Tuesday and Tuesday night, a 30% chance of showers, mostly sunny with a high near 88 and a low of 67. And on Wednesday, we'll have a 30% chance of showers and a high near 90.
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0: Rubber Band Man with Mumford & Sons with Hozier. I'm Molly J. Coming up in just a few short minutes, don't go anywhere. Outkast, Olivia Rodrigo, and Ed Sheeran. A long stretch of music is headed your way next.
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0: Ed Sheeran, Bad Habits. It's Molly J. You know, sometimes we complain about the weather. We're never, ever, ever happy. It's either too hot, it's either too cold, too rainy, too dry. There's always something that we're complaining about. If there was ever a day to complain about the weather, today is your day. It's Weather Complaint Day. So go on, let it all out.
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12: 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We're going to have a slight chance of showers through Thursday, it looks like, on our forecast. A 30% chance this afternoon with a temperature of 86. 30% chance of showers and thunderstorms this evening, the low around 64. Same thing on Tuesday and Tuesday night, a 30% chance of showers, mostly sunny with a high near 88 and a low of 67. And on Wednesday, we'll have a 30% chance of showers and a high near 90.
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1: Dave Chappelle is 53 today. Do you remember when he was at the top of his game? He was making all that money and he just walked away from everything. He just walked away. Anyway, comedian and actor Dave Chappelle, 53 today. Looks like Ava DuVernay, Oscar-nominated filmmaker known for directing Selma. She's 54 today. And Marlee Matlin, the Oscar winner known for Children of a Lesser God, is 61 today.
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1: All right. Guess who's walking away from television for a while? Simon Cowell. Stepping away from America's Got Talent temporarily. He's missed several weeks. He was undergoing back surgery. His reps describe it as routine, but Cowell has dealt with horrible back problems since his serious e-bike accident in 2020. He's expected to be back in a few weeks, but dang, I've heard there's nothing worse than back problems.

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2: One in six people say they'd actually like a coworker to give them this. 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
13: 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We're going to have a slight chance of showers through Thursday, it looks like, on our forecast. A 30% chance this afternoon with a temperature of 86. 30% chance of showers and thunderstorms this evening, the low around 64. Same thing on Tuesday and Tuesday night, a 30% chance of showers, mostly sunny with a high near 88 and a low of 67. And on Wednesday, we'll have a 30% chance of showers and a high near 90.
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1: So, Taylor Swift and Travis Kelce wedding details are starting to trickle out again. Adam Scott says their massive July wedding at Madison Square Garden somehow still felt surprisingly intimate and emotional, despite roughly 1,000 guests. Some pictures, every once in a while, you'll see something leaked. And then, because everybody had to sign a non-disclosure agreement, a lot of people are getting fired from the garden because a lot of the people who were feeding and, you know, doing catering thought it would be cute to leak photos. Well, they don't have a job anymore.
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1: Okay, after nearly 20 years, we're getting National Treasure 3, and Nicolas Cage is coming back. Yes, he's coming back as Benjamin Franklin Gates. Now, the original National Treasure came out like in 2004, followed by National Treasure Book of Secrets in 2007. Together, the two movies grossed more than $800 million worldwide. There's no release date or production start yet date, but we're getting National Treasure 3 and Nicolas Cage is coming back. That's big.
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2: About one in six people say they'd actually like a coworker to give them this. What is it? Amanda said a compliment. Wouldn't that be nice? Your coworker just comes up to you instead of bothering you or being rude. You know what? I like working with you. It's just a nice compliment. Amanda, good guess, not it. Chris said a ride home from work. Melissa said buy him lunch. Jason, kind of along the same lines, give you a gift card? I mean, why in the world? That would be nice. I would suggest staying away from asking your coworker to give you a massage. That'll land you in the wrong office real quick. About one in six people say they'd actually like a coworker to give them this. Rachel said, a massage. That's the right answer, Rachel. I don't know. How did you know that? 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
0: 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We're going to have a slight chance of showers through Thursday, it looks like, on our forecast. A 30% chance this afternoon with a temperature of 86. 30% chance of showers and thunderstorms this evening, the low around 64. Same thing on Tuesday and Tuesday night, a 30% chance of showers, mostly sunny with a high near 88 and a low of 67. And on Wednesday, we'll have a 30% chance of showers and a high near 90.
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0: Taylor Swift and Travis Kelce's wedding really like? Adam Scott from Severance and Parks and Rec is talking about it. He attended the wedding with his wife, Naomi, and he said that it surprised him how intimate the wedding felt despite its huge scale. I mean, Madison Square Garden is huge. His takeaway was that once you stripped away the celebrities, venues, spectacle, it genuinely felt like two people in love getting married. I think that is the nicest thing anybody could say about a wedding. I know that's how they wanted it to feel.
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1: I love scrolling through Instagram and seeing people's food pics from over the weekend. I don't know why so many people get so irritated with food pics, but I love it so much. It's Jeremy. Would you do me a favor? Reach out to me on Instagram. Let's connect. Jeremy on the air, and you can share as many food pics as possible. I love seeing them.
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6: 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And don't forget the pet show. 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
10: Here's your afternoon weather for Paris, Dresden, Murray, and our friends at Foundation Bank. We're going to have a slight chance of showers through Thursday, it looks like, on our forecast. A 30% chance this afternoon with a temperature of 86. 30% chance of showers and thunderstorms this evening, the low around 64. Same thing on Tuesday night, or Tuesday.

0: and Tuesday night, a 30% chance of showers, mostly sunny with a high near 88 and a low of 67. And on Wednesday, we'll have a 30% chance of showers and a high near 90.
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2: About one in six people say they'd actually like a coworker to give them this. What is it? Amanda said a compliment. Wouldn't that be nice? Your coworker just comes up to you instead of bothering you or being rude. You know what? I like working with you. It's just a nice compliment. Amanda, good guess, not it. Chris said a ride home from work. Melissa said buy him lunch. Jason, kind of along the same lines, give you a gift card? I mean, why in the world? That would be nice. I would suggest staying away from asking your coworker to give you a massage. That'll land you in the wrong office real quick. About one in six people say they'd actually like a coworker to give them this. Rachel said, a massage. That's the right answer, Rachel. I don't know. How did you know that? That's not good.
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0: 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We've had a 30% chance of showers this evening, partly cloudy with a low around 64. On Tuesday, look for 30% chance of showers and thunderstorms before 1 in the afternoon. It'll be mostly sunny, though, with a high of 88. 30% chance of showers on Tuesday night as well, partly cloudy with a low around 67. Wednesday, 30% chance of showers continues, mostly sunny with a high of 90 and a low of 67.
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0: choosing us, the Jeremy Show, to hang out with. Always the best music, the most fun. Dancing with the Stars. Shauna Burgess is officially returning. She competed during season 30 in 2021 with celebrity partner, with her celebrity partner, now fiance, Brian Austin Green. But now she's coming back. She's returning for season 35.
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0: My time is up, but I will be back tomorrow. I'm bringing the impossible question, the music, the fun, everything that you know and expect from the Jeremy Show on the radio every afternoon. Now, if you want some extra hang time with your boy, I go off on this week's episode. It's the Jeremy and Todd Top 5. If you like podcasts, come spend an extra 30 minutes a week with me. Episodes drop Friday. The Jeremy and Todd Top 5 podcast. Go check it out, and I'll see you back here on the radio tomorrow.
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2: Hey, what up, girl?
1: Grab my glasses, I'm out the door. I'm gonna hit this city.
2: Let's
1: before
2: go.
1: I leave, brush my teeth with a bottle of Jack. 'Cause when I leave for the night, I ain't coming.

0: One Republic before that, Kesha, and soon to be married, Post Malone. It's true. We're adding him to the long list of celebrities getting married in 2026. I'm assuming maybe they're going to actually push the wedding out to next year. We'll see. But it is happening apparently because Post Malone and Christy Lee are back on. It's true. They dated for a few months last year, then called it quits. Well, not only are they back, but apparently engaged as well. Posty proposing last week with a $2 million engagement ring. We're not quite sure when they got back together, but they're definitely back on. Now, will that wedding be in 2026 or 2027? We'll have to wait and see, but when we get more dates, you know we'll pass them along.
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0: Here's the overnight weather for Paris, Elkhorn, Aaron, and our friends over at J&S Professional Services. We've got a 30% chance of showers this evening, partly cloudy with a low around 64. On Tuesday, look for 30% chance of showers and thunderstorms before 1 in the afternoon. It'll be mostly sunny, though, with a high of 88. 30% chance of showers on Tuesday night as well, partly cloudy with a low around 67. Wednesday, 30% chance of showers continues, mostly sunny with a high of 90 and a low of 67.
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0: That is Bruno Mars. Before that, Adele, who's taking a pause from music, but she will be taking on a feature film acting role. Actually, she's already taken it on. They've already started production. The new movie, a Tom Ford film, is expected to come out this fall. When we have official release dates, we'll pass them along. For now, stick around. We got more great music for you. Passing along the weekend. L. King requested and more. All on deck next.
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0: That is Sweden's pop princess, Zara Larsson, with the title track from her album Midnight Sun. It's right here on the Perfect Monday playlist. We got a little bit of everything from brand spanking new music to those old school faves. We've got more coming at you next, so stay close.
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